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You don't understand my city. 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
2: El pozo. Juan Carlos Onetti. You've been feeling like you're running away. You've been trying to think of something to say. But I've been thinking it's no matter at all. I think we thought of saying nothing before. Yeah, I decided to remember your name. You were avoiding me and it was a shame. Now the time has come for me to admit.

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and take us higher, higher than the Himalaya, way up to Mount Sinai. I see the smoke, the cloud of Kaya, night and day it don't expire, like a sacrificial pyre, scorching hot, my nuts.

She loved me and said she loved me and said she loved me and said she loved me and said she loved me and said she loved me and said she loved me and said she loved me and said she loved me and said she loved me and said she loved me and said she loved me and said she loved me and said she loved me and said she loved me and said she loved me and said she loved me and said she loved me and said she loved me and said she loved me and said she loved me and said she loved me and said she loved me and said she loved me and said she loved me and said she loved me and said she loved me and said she loved me and said she loved me and said she loved me and said she loved me and said she loved me and said she loved me and said she loved me and said she loved me and said she loved me and said she loved me and said she loved me and said she loved me and said she loved me and said she loved me and said she loved me and said she loved me and said she loved me and said she loved me and said she loved me and said she loved me and said she loved me and said she loved me and said she loved me and said she loved me and said she loved me and said she loved me and said she loved me and said she loved me and said she loved me and said she loved me and said she loved me and said she loved me and said she loved me and said she loved me and said she loved me and said she loved me and said

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wants a man, not just a boy, old Caroline says. Ooh, Caroline says. Caroline says she can't help but be mean or cruel.

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Many more. I want the man you see to be the man you adore. 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